need a woman. You know that I need a woman. When I ask you to, you just tell me, baby, you can. Oh, please don't you do it to me, baby. Please don't you do it to me. You take this love I offer, honey, let me be. I ain't quite ready for walking.

would fall in battle. My brothers who fight by my side, gather my horse and weapons. Tell